0: In the arms of another man.
1: Oh, I ain't no fool.
0: Let me tell you what happened then.

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1: 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Roots and Rhythm. Vom Folkrock zum Groove. Teil 1. Folkrock.
2: Thank you. Ladies and gentlemen, and any other people that we've got here with us tonight, AFPA, this is our first time with an overseas act that we've ever brought to Australia, because we've worked on the basis we will only bring people here that have musical value and are going to do something to an audience. And everybody's been talking out there and saying tonight is going to be the best audience that they've ever had. So let's hear it for Dave Maddox, Dave Pegg, Dave Swarbrick, Jerry Donoghue and Trevor Lucas, Fairport Convention. Thank you.
3: Have some fun. Away with the pop and blue, and away with the cap and feather. I want to see my lass that lives in Exhamshire. On to the same as I can, down with the moss and the mire. I want to see my lass that lives in Exhamshire. A mother loves the well, and a father loves the dearer. I love her better than the boat, but man, I can't get dearer. On to the same as I can.

Thanks very much. It's incredible. This is another new song of a new record called Fairport 9. It's about a guy who gets shipwrecked. Not shipwrecked. Press ganged. It's quite a different thing. What it ends up is you're on the rocks in any case, you know. Any case, it's like the moral is beware of wicked women. Sorry, girls, sorry. Women's lib, macrobiotic food and peace and love. It's true, no, all of it is good.

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0: He told me he had slipped down in the woods late one night on the full moon. And as he was peeping through the cane at the edge of the river, he saw what happened to Miss Fanny D. Berry.
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I got the John the Conqueror. 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I'm gonna make you girls leave me by my hand, and then the world will know.

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Temptation's page flies out the door. You follow, find yourself at war. Watch waterfalls of pity roll. You feel the moan, but unlike before, you discover that you'd just be one more person crying.

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It's easy to see without looking too far. And I'm

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0: Dicey Riley, she has taken to the sup. Oh, poor old Dicey Riley, she will never give it up.
1: Keltische Folklore bei Radio Ginseng.